0: Yeah. Check it out. Average. We attacking it.
1: 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Freeform Portland, this is DJ A-Bell. We're getting down to Abacus, The Hustle. Right before that, we heard from John and De Silva, Skyscraper, with Sun Brings Joy. Before that, we heard from Heinrich Villard, Control. That last set had Death in Vegas, Darren Emerson, To Express. So many classic house artists. I hope that you are enjoying these summer, pre-summer, warm weather vibes. We're just chilling. We're just having a good time. We're dancing around the studio. Hope you're doing the same at home. Hope you're enjoying yourself, feeling those good vibes. Thank you so much for chilling with us. We've got one more hour here with Dancing with Friends. After that, we will have DJ Victrola with Guitar Shop Radio. And once again, a huge, huge shout out to Major Mel with Major Mel Function for the 2 hours of feel good, move your body, funk, soul, hip hop, and more that you hear every other week right before Dancing with Friends. Let's jump back into the tunes. Hope you enjoy.

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Like we're all just gonna wake up? Before that, we heard from Hercules and Love Affair with their new track, Body and Soul. We also heard from Ron Morelli with Escapes, Frequency of Love with Virgo Theme, and we kicked off the top of that set with Abacus with The Hustle. We've still got half an hour left of Dancing with Friends. Let's keep on dancing up until the 6 o'clock hour when we will be joined with Vicky Victrola, Guitar Shop Radio. 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And don't forget, Freeform Portland is all volunteer, no commercial, all music, 24 hours, every day, every week, every year. We are here for you. So when you can, kick a little money our way. Help us keep doing this thing. Thank you so much, and hope you enjoy the rest of the tunes. Let's keep on moving.

I'm playing records. 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

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I've got to move to the other side, the other side.

That was Totem Projects with Air. In front of that, we heard from Nick the Record with Move On Down to the Other Side. We heard from Manuel Darquart with Sunshine Coast. And we kicked off the top of that set with South Beach Recycling's La Kiesta. Perfect music for this beautiful afternoon. I hope you all enjoyed another episode of Dancing with Friends. We will be back 2 weeks from now, from 4 to 6 on Sunday. We will be dancing again. DJ Victrola is in the studio and getting ready for Guitar Shop Radio. I'm going to leave you off with one more song from Tall Black Guy. 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

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I'm Victrola. We do it every Sunday from 6 to 8 p.m. Thanks again to DJ Abel for another fine edition of Dancing with Friends. He'll be back dancing in 2 weeks from 4 to 6 p.m. right before this show. 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It involves guitar.

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This is Guitar Shop Radio. I'm Victrola. And if you're here in the Portland, Oregon area, I hope you've been enjoying this amazing weekend we've had. Just the weather could not have been better. It was a fantastic weekend. Today was absolutely glorious. Yesterday, I went up to St. John's up there in North Portland for the annual St. John's Parade and Bazaar. They do it every year, except for when we had the pandemic, of course. But got to see some old friends and neighbors and watch the parade, and it was all good. It was just a lot of fun. Folks were out in full force, many, many folks there. And I saw Bigfoot walking around, and there was someone dressed up as a crow. And, of course, the Royal Rosarians were in the parade. It's just a lot of fun. Families were out. Bubbles were blowing in the wind. And just lots and lots of fun. And then went to the movies last night. And today I went to see my mother-in-law because it's Mother's Day. So, happy Mother's Day to all of you out there who do the mothering work. You may not have given birth, but you may do the mothering work. And that includes all of you. And if this day is not a particularly happy one for you for whatever reason, know that I'm thinking of you and you're in our heart, and take it easy and enjoy the day for whatever it is. Just enjoy the bright sunshine, or maybe there's flowers or whatever it is, but just enjoy it as just as another day. In the spirit of Mother's Day, we're just going to do a short set up front here of not exactly guitar-ish, not really guitar. Let me roll that back. Sorry. These won't be necessarily guitar-centric tunes, but I do want to play one or two things that mentioned mama or mother. And then we'll just do a short set, and then the rest of the time it's guitar business as usual. Yes, indeed. So we're going to start this off with a favorite of mine from the early to mid 70s. This is the soul group The Intruders with a great tune called I'll Always Love My Mama, right here on Freeform Portland.

0: Now see, when all that gang war was going on, I'll tell you one thing I never forget.
1: And what's that?
0: See, when I got home, first thing I would hear is, but Bill,
2: yeah.
0: Where you been, boy?
1: That's it.
3: That's it.
1: That's mom.
0: I say, I was out with Sonny Bird and Lil Sonny.
3: Put it all on us.
0: I had to put it on somebody.
4: Hey, Bill, what your mama say?
0: She say, boy, now I'm gonna tell you.
1: What?
0: You know you getting big now.
3: Yeah.
0: You gotta watch the things that you doing out in that street.
3: Right.
1: And then go to jail.
3: Right.
0: And I'm gonna tell you something, man. Mama wasn't wrong.
3: No.
1: But what about Pop? Oh, we ain't talking about Pop.
3: No, man. Pop was all right.
1: Pop was a lot of bad
0: Pop
1: things.
0: Was hanging out, you know.
3: Yeah, hanging

We'd like to carry on with another song from Turn of the Cards. And this is all about a Russian man called Alexander Solzhenitsyn. And it's called Mother Russia.

The band Renaissance from their live album, Live at Carnegie Hall. Especially for the 70s, it was a very, very well-produced live album, which didn't always happen in the 70s. Just didn't happen for some odd reason. That is a song called Mother Russia about a Russian writer and dissident who was exiled. And that, of course, is written from the writer's point of view. Before that, we listened to the great Elvis Presley and his very first hit, his breakout hit, That's All Right, Mama. And we started it off with The Intruders and I'll Always Love My Mama. And we're going to play a couple more mother-related songs-ish. One of them is Let It Be, which mentions Mother Mary, which is a very lovely tune. The other one is this Bonnie Raitt tune that came out on her most recent studio album that came out probably a couple years ago. It's the title track, and it's called Just Like That. And the song came from... Bonnie was watching TV, and there was a documentary or a news program on the TV, and it was about this woman whose 25-year-old son had died in a car crash. And she lived alone, and she was mourning him, and the son had donated his organs. So there was another young man who had gotten the young son's heart, the son who had died in the car crash, and he came looking for family members of the person whose heart he had received. And, of course, they had filmed this, and when the young man talked to her about it, and he let the mother listen to his chest to hear her son's heart again. And Bonnie Raitt said that she was in an interview and she said, I just lost it. And of course, she went to her guitar and she wrote the song. Now, Bonnie doesn't always write her own material, but you know, when she does an excellent job. And she's a fine guitarist as well. So we're going to start off with this. This is Just Like That from Bonnie Raitt here on Guitar Shop Radio.

you know. It was your son's heart that saved me, and a life you gave us both.

Eddie Martinez from 2018's Akosua album, and that was Smile Fly For Me, which is a beautiful song that he wrote for his mother after she passed. Before that, we listened to The Beatles, Let It Be, Mother Mary Comes to Me. Yes, indeed. And before that, we started off that set with Bonnie Raitt and the title track of her most recent studio album released in 2021 called Just Like That. This is Guitar Shop Radio. I'm Victrola. You're listening to Freeform Portland, and we're happy you joined us this evening. Spending your Sunday evening with Freeform Portland, relaxing at the end of a lovely weekend. Hopefully it was a lovely weekend for you. It's now, I love this time of year. It's getting light so late. And, you know, even when after the sun sets, there's just all this lingering light in the sky. It's really beautiful. And in this next set, what are we going to listen to? We are going to listen to something from Rising Suns. This is an album that... I am blanking out on their names. I can't believe this. Ry Cooder and Taj Mahal put out. And we're also going to listen to something from the late great Jesse Ed Davis, a cover of an Elvis tune by Jeff Beck and Rod Stewart from back in the late 60s. But we're going to start it off with Rodrigo y Gabriela. They are a fine acoustic guitar, flamenco rock style guitarists. They do all instrumentals. You may have heard their cover of Stairway to Heaven, which is quite good. This is a tune called Finding Myself Leads to You, here on Guitar Shop Radio.

Yeah. That's a great, interesting version of Jailhouse Rock, originally done by Elvis Presley. And that is Jeff Beck on the guitar, of course, the unofficial, official patron saint of Guitar Shop Radio, with Rod Stewart on the vocals. Well done, gentlemen. Well done. We miss Jeff Beck. May he rest in peace, always. Before that, the great Jesse Ed Davis from his Olulu album released in 1972, and that was Red Dirt Boogie Brother. And Jesse Ed Davis played with a lot of folks that were pretty prominent back in the day. He did several albums with Taj Mahal. He played with Eric Clapton. He played with a whole bunch of other people. Unfortunately, he died, I guess, in the 80s. I just looked it up and I can't remember, but he does have some albums of his own, and that was one of them, Olulu. Before that, Rising Suns, that was Ry Cooder and Taj Mahal. They got together and recorded an album around 1966-67, and it was all old blues tunes. That one was called Last Fair Deal Gone Down, and that's originally a Robert Johnson tune recorded in 1937, of course, before Robert Johnson passed. The album itself didn't get released until about 1992-ish for some odd reason. And then probably about 2 or 3 years ago, after about 57 years, Taj Mahal and Ry Cooder got together again and released another album called Get On Board, the songs of, Sonny Brown and Terry McGee. I'm messing this up. I'm so sorry. Why am I forgetting their names? I swear I got some sleep. I really did. Sonny Brown and Terry McGee. That's it. And, Sonny, Terry, and... Sorry. It's called Get On Board. I'm just going to go with that and skip past the names for now. And they did the same thing. They just... released all these old kind of folk blues tunes on that particular album. So before we listen to Rising Suns, we listen to Rodrigo y Gabriela from their In Between Thoughts, A New World album, released in 2023 on ATO Records, and a tune called Finding Myself Leads to You here on Guitar Shop Radio. 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Thanks for hanging with us on your Sunday evening. We're going to take care of a little bit of business right now.

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0: This is Guitar Shop Radio, and that's our very own DJ Rusty right there promoting her show. And of course, she is going to be hosting Karaoke Night on May 21st, which is Thursday, next Thursday, following Thursday, I think so, week and a half. 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So in this next set, what are we going to do here? Well, one of the things I want to do is we're going to be honoring the band Heart. Their album Dreamboat Annie just got inducted into the Grammy Hall of Fame for recordings. So we're going to be talking about that in a little bit. But right now we're going to play, what are we going to play? Something from Richard and Linda Thompson, from their Shoot Out the Lights album. And this one's called Man in Need, here on Guitar Shop Radio.

from their recent album Future Soul. That is the Tedeschi Trucks Band. Susan Tedeschi on guitar, Derek Trucks on guitar. That's Susan Tedeschi on the lead vocals. The whole band's great. Really awesome. That's a tune called Ride On from them. Before that, we listened to Milton Brown and his Musical Brownies from 1934. And that was, I think that was the original of Keep a Knockin' But You Can't Come In, which has been covered by many, many people. Features Bob Dunn on the very first amplified steel guitar. It looked like a little frying pan. And that's from an album called Kings of Western Swing. Along with Bob Wills and the Texas Playboys, Milton Brown and the Brownies were responsible for Western swing as it became to be known, but early on, probably around in the early 30s, it was known as cowboy jazz or hillbilly jazz. And some of the bands and guitarists and instrumentalists played with each other for a while, and he and Bob Wills were great friends. And for a time, Milton Brown and his Brownies were more popular than Bob Wills and the Texas Playboys. Unfortunately, Milton Brown was died in 1936 due to a car accident, unfortunately. So that was Milton Brown and his Musical Brownies, Bob Dunn on the guitar. Before that, Richard and Linda Thompson from their Shoot Out the Lights album and A Man in Need here on Guitar Shop Radio. So, the Grammy Museum has chosen Heart's debut album, Dreamboat Annie, out of 14 recordings that was chosen this year for induction into the Grammy Hall of Fame. It's its 50th year anniversary. And inductees must be at least 25 years old, or the product must be 25 years old. They're chosen because they exhibit qualitative or historical significance. Dreamboat Annie used to be used back when people bought larger stereo equipment. You know, high audiophile, very nice equipment that you listen to your records on. Often, they would use Dreamboat Annie to the album to demonstrate the sound dynamics and quality of the components, because it had such a wide range of tones and was so well produced. So they just had the ceremony was this week. So in honor of that, we're going to play a couple things from Heart. One of them is actually going to be from Dreamboat Annie, and this is a tune that's a deep cut. You don't normally ever hear this on the radio, maybe once in a while back in the day. But this is from the second side of the album, if you're looking at album sides. And it features, of course, well, the main original six, which is Roger Fisher on guitar, Howard Leese also on guitar, Nancy Wilson on guitar and vocals, Ann Wilson on vocals, lead vocals, and on this particular track, she's on flute, Michael DeRozier on drums, Stephen Fawcett on bass. This is Sing Child from the album Dreamboat Annie.

flamenco guitarist Antonio Rey from his Flamenco Sin Fronteras album released in 2020. And that was Ximena. He was here last year, and I want to say he was at the old church, but I'm not sure that's quite the right venue. But it was something small and intimate like that. And of course, it was absolutely wonderful. He's really super amazing guitarist. So before Antonio Rey, we listened to multiple Grammy award-winning classical guitarist Sharon Isbin from her album Sharon Isbin and Friends Guitar Passions, released in 2011. And this was, she invited Nancy Wilson of Heart to come along and play and sing on this track, which was the title track of Dreamboat Annie, the song Dreamboat Annie in the album. And it's kind of rare because Nancy Wilson sings just a little bit of Dreamboat Annie, and normally it's her sister Anne who sings that, so that's kind of a rarity there. And before that, we listened to Heart from the Dreamboat Annie album and Sing Child from them. And congratulations again on their Grammy award-winning album Dreamboat Annie that just got inducted into the Grammy Hall of Fame for recordings, the album. It's its 50th year this year. I think its 50th anniversary was February 14th. Yes. This is Guitar Shop Radio, and we've got about 25 more minutes. In this next set, we've got something from Gabor Szabo, Brazilian guitarist Gabor Szabo. Something from Journey. You may not recognize it as Journey. It's from one of their very early albums. We're going to start it off with Earl Klugh from his Late Night Guitar album. And this one's called Mona Lisa here on Guitar Shop Radio.

from the very first Journey album released in 1975, self-titled. It was called Journey. And that was called Topaz. That album featured mostly a very progressive sound, as you've heard. Greg Raleigh on lead vocals and keyboards, Neil Sean on lead guitar and vocals, George Tinkner on rhythm guitar, Ross Valerie on bass guitar, piano, and vocals, Ainsley Dunbar on drums. Yeah. Before that, we listened to Gabor Szabo from his Night Flight album and Smooth Sailing from him. We started it off with Earl Klugh and a lovely instrumental version of Mona Lisa from Late Night Guitar, released in 1979 on Blue Note Records here on Guitar Shop Radio. Oh, look at that. 8 minutes to go. Well, it's been a fun 2 hours. You're going to want to stay tuned. And the reason you're going to want to stay tuned is because I do believe that Emotional Soundscapes from Lila Lake is coming up, followed by Dr. Fuzz's heavy Psychedelic Experience. So we got you covered on your Sunday night right here at Freeform Portland. We're going to play a couple more here. And we're going to start it off with something from Mary Osborne from her A Girl and Her Guitar album. And this one's called Conversation.

Mary Osborne here on Guitar Shop Radio with a tune called Conversation. And that's it for Guitar Shop for this week. Do stay tuned for the rest of the Sunday night lineup right here on Freeform Portland. We're going to sail on out of here with something from Santana. This is one of Steve Vai's favorite guitar pieces. This one's Europa, Earth's Cry, Heaven's Smile. I'll see y'all next week.

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1: 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My name is Ricardo Wang, and I normally do a program on every other Saturday called What's This Called, featuring experimental music from 6 to 8 p.m., but this is a different show. This is one that's just out there floating for when Freeform needs it most. So I don't know when you're hearing this, but I hope you're enjoying it. And it's going to be loosely themed around spring.
2: As an intellectual vibration, smack dab in the middle of spectrum, green can be a problem. That's because there's so many different greens inside of green, and each one has a different IQ. There's the green that should never have happened, the stupid green. The green that is green with envy. Then there's the so-so green, the who cares anyway green. But somewhere in green is a green here and there that has something to say. A truly intelligent green. A green with some integrity. That's the kind of green for you and me. There's a green to be seen with. Vivid, vibrant, living alive. We should spend the better part of our time, yours and mine, with a green like this. Maybe some of it would rub off.

We here at Freeform Portland acknowledge the land we occupy as residents is unceded Indigenous land. We acknowledge we reside on the ancestral lands of the Cowlitz, Multnomah, Kathlamet, Clackamas, Tumwater, Tualatin Kalapuya, Wasco, Malala, Watlala, Bands of the Chinook, and so many other nations who made this area their home. In addition to the federally recognized tribes mentioned, we also acknowledge the presence of numerous unrecognized tribes and Indigenous groups whose stories also demand our attention. We acknowledge knowing a mere recognition of the local peoples that have inhabited this space before us is not enough. We are committed to learning the history of the Indigenous people who lived here in the past, as well as learning about the Indigenous communities living in Oregon today. For more information and to read our full statement, please visit freeformportland.org/landback.

0: Grouper. She likes to end her songs really quietly. And she does everything pretty quietly, really. Quite beautiful. That's called Kelso Blue Sky. It comes off of Shade, which came out on Cranky Records in 2021. Prior to that, we heard Fuchsia, and I thought their name was Fuchsia, but then I looked, and it's actually the CH is before the S. So there you have it. Going all the way back to 1970 with Me and My Kite. The Restoned before that with Faces of Earth, which came out in 2017 on the Plasma album released by Kiasm Music. We heard the new music of that set before that, Neo Geodesia with Semi-Final Fantasies from Okna Stamina, which is brand new on China Bot. And we started out this special floating springtime show with Ken Nordine doing Green from Colors, which came out way back in 1965. What a great artist he was. I wish he'd lived another 1,000 years. My name's Ricardo Wang. I normally do What's This Called every other Saturday here on Freeform, but that's not when this is. More than likely, I mean, it's not impossible that something could have come up that made it so that I couldn't be there and they played this, but more than likely it's filling some other gap in the schedule that was badly needed, and I hope you're enjoying it. This is the Salem, Oregon band known as Human Dinosaur from their 2020 release Origin Story EP. And let's keep in mind, you know, spring's all about the sunshine and flowers and stuff, but sometimes storms shall rage.
1: Meanwhile, storms shall rage. And fate prevails.

Well, now, that was Invisible Rhino with Contagious Smiling Emergency from the Rise of the Far Wrong, which is not brand new, but it's newish, the end of last year, on Cellar Tapes. 30-year band before that, who go back to 69, if you can believe it, with Druid 1. Spaceman 3, I think they did that in the 90s, but it was released in 2003 and then again in 2023 and 2018. And, you know, they just keep releasing it because it's the Spaceman 3 and they're amazing. Ecstasy Symphony from the 2018 remastered Forged Prescriptions version. Space Age Recordings appears to be where you most frequently find the Spaceman 3 these days, if you're not finding them separate from each other. Rune's Order. Before that, with No Future, the title track of that album on Eighth Tower Records. And it's new. So that's exciting. That set started with Human Dinosaur and Storm Shall Rage from Origin Story EP. Came out in 2020 in the Salem, Eugene vicinities. 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My name is Ricardo Wang, and I generally do the What's This Called program every other Saturday from 6 to 8 p.m., but this is a floating show. We're going into the spring here, which is why it's time to take two steps back. Here's The Fall, live in 78 in Liverpool.

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That's Anna Tarana with Neblina from Anthology of Electroacoustic Music from Portugal, a great new compilation on the Unexplained Sounds Group label. Prior to that, we heard the long one from Faust, Parasitin, from Space Rock and Interstellar Traveler's Guide, a great compilation that came out in 2016 on the Purple Pyramid Records label. And of course, The Fall before that with Two Steps Back, live in Liverpool in 1978, on one of the reissues of the

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4: 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Thanks for tuning in once again. We're going to keep it live tonight, because it's now spring. I mean, it's been spring for quite some time now, but it feels like spring. And when it's springtime, that just evokes live music for me. Because, well, what better time of the year to see live music than in the springtime, outside, with other humans. So anywho, we're going to start things off with some Tangerine Dream. This is Live in Spain, off of their bootleg box set that came out several years ago. This is just jam, so there's no title. Let's go for it, shall we? Yes, we shall. Keep it locked, Freeform Portland.

0: 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A little bit of jam there. Up next,
1: you only practice this live once, Jack. 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

That's been Coogan's Bluff by The Heads, off of Relaxing With. Up next, Lost in the Cold Sun by Earthless from Live in the Mojave Desert, Volume 1 from 2001. Hope y'all been enjoying the show. A little bit of Live for the springtime for Mother's Day. Happy Mother's Day for those that apply. And to those that don't, happy Sunday. I don't know. 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

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The following program contains material which could be offensive to some listeners or inappropriate for younger audiences. Listener discretion is advised. All right, welcome. This show is called I'd Like to Be Under the Sea. I'm Squid. I'm here every other Sunday night, Monday morning at midnight, from midnight to 2 a.m. Got lots of brand new music I want to share with you this evening, morning. So why don't we just jump right into it. Going to hear first from a new thing on the Thrill Jockey label by the group Setting. It's a self-titled record. Setting is a trio that includes the banjo player Nathan Bowles. And this just came out in April. And we're going to hear a track entitled Heard a Bubble here on your Freeform Portland.

All right, welcome back. We just heard a brand new release from Phantom Horse. It's called Primal Forms. It's out on the Umor Rex label just out about a week ago. Name of the track we heard, If Yes, Then Very. Phantom Horse is a duo out of Hamburg, Germany. That was preceded by Moong and Bilawa from a self-titled record out on the Bloxham Tapes label. Came out in November. Name of the track we heard, Mimicry. It's a duo out of Indonesia. Ahead of Moong and Bilawa, we heard from the Detroit Escalator Company from the 2000 release Excerpts on the Peace Frog label. We heard the track Force. Ahead of the Detroit Escalator Company, Glissandro 70, a brand new record entitled G72, Bones of Dundasa. Name of the track we heard, Bolan Muppets. That's the Dan Bodan remix. Glissandro 70 is a Canadian duo, Sandro Perry, who's known as Pulmo Pulpo, and Craig Dunsmuir. This is their second LP. Their first was 20 years ago, so a bit of a gap there in releases, as you figured out for yourself. That's out on the Constellation record label, again, just out within the last week or so. And started the set and the show off with Setting from their self-titled record. We heard a bubble. All right, that catches you up. 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

Name of this show is I'd Like to Be Under the Sea. I'm Squid. I'll be with you until 2 a.m. this morning. I'm going to jump right back to music. This next set features a couple of notable musicians from New York City, in my humble opinion. And it kind of came about because I had selected this first track, which is from Ulfur, whose last name is Hansen. And as I was preparing the show, I noticed that the rhythm section was the same rhythm section from the group XI, which is made up of Greg Fox on drums and Shahzad Ismaili on bass. And they are two very prolific musicians. Shahzad Ismaili has been part of Secret Chiefs 3. He's performed with Badawi, Mark Rebo, Fred Frith's group Cosa Brava with Zena Parkins, Arouj Aftab, lots and lots of other stuff. And Greg Fox is in the experimental black metal group Liturgy, along with the group Body Meta, which features Melvin Gibbs and the New York Times Village voice writer Sasha Frere Jones. He's also in the group Z's and releases music, solo stuff, under the moniker GDFX. So we're going to hear a bunch of selections that feature Shahzad Ismaili or Greg Fox, or both. And we're starting out, as I mentioned, with Ulfur. This is from a 2017 release on the Figure 8 label entitled Arborescence. And we're going to hear the track Vakandi.

Alright, welcome back. Just closed out our set of music featuring Shahzad Ismaili and Greg Fox with GDFX, one of Greg Fox's solo monikers. This is from a 2018 album entitled Young Ox Restraint, out on the Mondoi record label out of Poland. It's mostly a cassette release label. It does LPs too, or vinyl as well, I mean. Name of the track we heard, Sensing in the Big Toe. GDFX was preceded by Body Meta, and that's Meta spelled with a pi symbol instead of the T's. That's from their 2024 release, Prayer in Dub, out on the Hausu Mountain label. Name of the track, Etel. Body Meta, as I mentioned earlier, features Greg Fox, Sasha Frere Jones, great bass player Melvin Gibbs, and Greg McMurray on guitar. All right, Body Meta preceded by Cosa Brava from their most recent thing, Z Sides, out on the Clang Gallery label in 2024. Name of the track, Vivial. Cosa Brava is a Fred Frith group, that's him on the guitar. Zena Parkins also plays and sings. She's a harp player. Also involved Carla Kielstedt on violin, her husband Matthias Bossi on drums. The Norman Conquest does sound design, and Shahzad Ismaili is on bass on that. That was preceded by Aruj Aftab from her album Love in Exile, 2023 release on Verve. Name of the track, Sajni. That's a trio, Aruj Aftab, Shahzad Ismaili, and Vijay Ayer. Fantastic trio, fantastic record. And started the set off, Ulfur, from the album Arborescence. We heard the track, Vakandi. That came out in 2017 on the Figure 8 label. And he is an Icelandic artist. And again, that features, that rhythm section features Greg Fox and Shahzad Ismaili. Also involved in that project is Gioa Valtisdottir, who is one of the founders of the post-rock group MUM. All right, let's leave it there. That catches you up. 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The following program contains material which could be offensive to some listeners or inappropriate for younger audiences. Listener discretion is advised. The name of this show is I'd Like to Be Under the Sea. I am Squid. I'll be here until 2 a.m., about another 50 minutes and a bit. And so let's jump right back to music. I'm going to hear next from a brand new release, another brand new release on Thrill Jockey, which came out in April. It's a split between OOIOO, the Japanese all-female group, and Lightning Bolt. And it's called The Horizon Spirals, The Horizon Viral. And we're going to hear a Lightning Bolt track entitled Wow 13. All right, you might want to sit down for this one. Here in your Freeform Portland.

You working on a rib? What?

Name of that track, Pueblo. They're a Japanese group. I first heard them on Jeff Ross's show, It's a Nice World to Visit. You should tune in to him as well here on Freeform Portland. Head of Minami Deutsch, we heard from These Monsters, a group out of Leeds in the UK. Name of the album, Call Me Dragon. And we heard the title track. That was from 2010 on the Brew record label. These Monsters, preceded by Orange Goblin from their album Back from the Abyss. Name of the track, Übermensch. That was out in 2014 on the Candlelight label. They're out of London. Head of Orange Goblin, we heard from Planets from their self-titled record. It's from 2008 on the Distill record label. Name of the track, Oh People. They're a duo out of California. Maybe San Francisco? I'm not 100% sure. I'll have to check. Started off the set with another bass and drums duo, Lightning Bolt, from the brand new release, The Horizon Spirals, The Horizon Viral, on the Thrill Jockey label. We heard the track Wow 13. Again, that's a split with the Japanese group OOIOO. All right, that catches you up. 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This show is called I'd Like to Be Under the Sea. I'm Squid. I have less than half an hour left, so we're gonna get run right back to music. We're gonna do something else that's pretty brand new. This is Mind Over Mirrors. Just came out in February. An album named Particles, Peds, Pores. It's the solo work of Jamie Finelli, who we heard at the beginning of the show in the group Setting, but this is his solo stuff. We're going to hear a track from that record entitled Sulfur Fire Dots here in Freeform Portland.

we just heard from Patife Band, a 1987 release called Corredor Polonés. Name of the track, Pregador Maldito. That's released on the WA label. Again, 1987, that's out of Sao Paulo. Patife Band preceded by the new Dave Douglas. It's called Transcend, it just came out a week or so ago on the Greenleaf label. We heard the track Energy Fields. That ensemble features Dave Douglas trumpet, Tamika Reed on the cello, James Brandon Lewis on tenor, Rafik Bhatia on guitar, and Ian Chang on the drums. It's a good record. I'm looking forward to digging into it a little more deeply in the coming weeks. Preceding Dave Douglas, Coqueca, from their 2021 release on the Quebrada label entitled Axuxa. We heard the track Kshanti. They are a Peruvian producer and started the set off Mind Over Mirrors. Also a brand new thing called Particles, Peds, Pores. Came out in February on the Hands in the Dark label. And we heard the track Sulfur Fire Dots. All right, that catches you up. 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Broadcasting is KFFP LP Portland and KFFD LP Beaverton. This show is I'd Like to Be Under the Sea. I'm just about done here. I'm here every other week, Sunday night, Monday morning at midnight. Alternate weeks, you can catch the show Meow Time with Dr. Katz. And I have one last thing to leave you with. Fittingly, it's another brand new thing. Just out within the last week or so. It's the new Sea Feel out on the Warp record label. It's called Sol.Hertz, S-O-L.H-Z. And we're going to hear the track Humidity Switch. See you next time, Portland.

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I'm DJ Zenhound, and you're listening to a special broadcast. Not my normal radio show. I'm just here filling in, as required. We just heard a track by Coil, featured on the release Music to Play in the Dark, Volume 2. The track is called Either. Now we've got one from Helena Ford, the track G, from the release Wir brauchen Angst und Schade. I'm doing my best with that pronunciation. Sounds like it could possibly be correct. I want to thank you for loving and supporting Freeform Portland Radio, Portland's only volunteer-run, listener-supported, all-music radio station. 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

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Maybe if we were secretly broadcasting on, like, shortwave or something? I feel like I'd probably know if that were happening, but would it be a conspiracy then? I don't know. Anyway, we are currently listening to Kralis. This is the track number 4 from their release Years Past Matter. It doesn't have a title that's not a series of vertical lines. I guess what I'm trying to say is it doesn't have a title in a language that I can recognize. The title of the track is 10 Vertical Lines. Track number 4 from Years Past Matter, if that helps. Before this, we heard from 23 Sons and their recording Experiments in Folk Technology. 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Today we are playing lots of long form, extreme metal and experimental music. I hope you're having a good time. I sure am. This is not my normal show. I am breaking in. No. I'm allowed to be here. I am hijacking the signal. No. It's perfectly legal. I am licensed by the FCC. What's the word I'm looking for? I am substituting? Yeah, that'll work. So, we're gonna listen to Kralis for a bit more, and then we got something completely different. 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

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Right now we have a track called Darkness in My Hand by Many Blessings. This is off of the release Ripe Earth. Prior to this, we heard from Esperanza Spalding and a release called Song Rights Apothecary Lab. The track was Formuella 8. Thanks for being here. We're listening to extreme metal and experimental music, long form style. And we're on until the top of the next hour, which, because I'm on at a random hour of a random day, I don't know exactly when that is. I just know your clock will tell you so. In relation to the current time, you can extrapolate the ending time. Let's get back to the music. Coming up next, we're going to have one from Power Plant. Never heard of them? Oh, you will. Trust me, buddy. You will. Right here on Freeform Portland.

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Right now we're listening to Ritual Object and their track Jarman Point. This is from a compilation release called Not a Minute of Silence. Prior to this, we heard from Power Plant and the track Freak on a Peach. That's from something called the Loco Mango Session. And today we're listening to all sorts of stuff, but it's the most succinct way to put it is long-form experimental music and extreme metal. Basically stuff that never would ever get played on the radio. Until right now, yeah, we broke a record or crossed a threshold. I don't know the right way to put it, but I'm also not paid to say words good. I'm not paid at all. I'm a volunteer. Let's get back to the music. Coming up next, we got one from Air. Air, I think it's pronounced Air or Ire. It's A-E-I-R. I'll let you decide. You're probably more qualified than I am. I'm going to get back to not talking and not playing music. So stick around. Stay tuned to Freeform Portland.

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I'm DJ Zenhound, your host for this special broadcast. We have a track right now from Warm Canopy called Swell Requiem. And that's from a release called Orion. Prior to this, we heard from Ira, a track called Profaned Moira, which is from a benefit compilation, Medical Aid for Palestine, Benefit Mix 2024, from Tadpole Records. And we are approaching the end of the broadcast. Thanks for being here. 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And remember to stay tuned, because there's something coming up next, which is going to be completely different and completely good. I'm DJ Zenhound. I'm going to say goodbye, but not before introducing our next track, which comes from Penelope Traps. It's called Weft, which is definitely an old-timey, classic, Middle English-sounding word. But it's for a compilation, benefit compilation release, called For Palestine, from Parallax Editions. Penelope Traps, leading us out. Thanks for being here. Remember, folks, take care of each other. Take care of yourselves. Keep Portland feared.

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Either way, we appreciate the support. Gonna have a good time this morning. Let's get into the tunes.

Love, y'all. That was Angel Ladder, M. Mira. Then we had Life Size Mahalia. Before that one, we had Last, Taurus and the Range. Before that one, we had What You Need, Thames. Before that one, we had Lazy Love, The Geek, Times, VRV. And to kick us off, we had Studio 54, Young Franco. Appreciate you guys kicking it. Gonna get back into the tunes.

Blessings. That was Saturn Rizlavi. 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For that one we had Ain't Nobody Chaka Khan. Then to kick us off we had Ain't No Mountain High Enough Diana Ross. Appreciate you guys. Gonna get back into the tunes.

Grand rise, grand rest, beautiful beings. That was Dollar Wine, the Island Caribbean Steel Strum Man. For that one we had I Like It, the Barge. For that one we had Know Me Better, featuring Blues for the Horn, Maddie. For that one, to kick us off, we had Vincent, Higher, featuring Alex Newell with Princess Precious. DJ Dex, One in a Million. 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Either way, we appreciate the support. Got about an hour left, my show. Appreciate you guys kicking it with me. Gonna get back into the tunes.

bar is the bar. 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I'm here forever. I'm immortal. I'm a statue. I'm a public figure, trophy that's nice and shiny.

Blessings, y'all. That was Last Words, Kenny Beats. Before that one, we had Afraid to Feel, Tommy Villers remix, LF System. Before that one, we had Asim featuring Mirella Costa, Tale. Before that one, we had Mr. Fett, Masha Montano. Before that one, we had Cherry, Chromatics. Before that one, we had Flight Facilities, Foreign Language, featuring Jess. And to kick us off, we had Back to What I Know, Neo Francis. Appreciate y'all kicking it. Gonna get back to the tunes.

Happy belated Mother's Day. That was on my mama, Victoria Monet. For that one, we had Family, Masha Montano, Skinny Fabulous, and Bungie Garland. Before that one, we had Talk, Khalid featuring Disclosure. For that one, we had Fred Again, Adore You. Kick us off, we had Love, Young Bae featuring Earth Gang, John Batiste, and Sharon. Appreciate you guys kicking it with me. DJ Dex, One in a Million. Let's get back to the tunes.

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0: Roger.
2: 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Immediately after shutdown, we're showing 34,000 feet per second now, but the altitude building 500.

0: That's my time, y'all. DJ Dex, one in a million. Back in 2 weeks' time. We got Husky Bobby up next. Appreciate you guys.
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6: 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The show is Atmospheric River. Thank you so much for listening, and we have some great tunes coming up.

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The show is Atmospheric River. This is DJ Husky Bobby. So started off this morning with Tomorrow Is Already Here by Stereolab. Next we had Sunflowers by Kuroshi, a remix done by the band Never Endings. Followed by that, we had the song Happy Diving by Shine. And up next, we have some Lynn, but probably not the song that you think it is, and I'm stoked to play this one. Thank you so much for listening. Again, this is Atmospheric River with DJ Husky Bobby.

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Earlier you heard Candy Pop by Lynn, Knowledge by Media Puzzle, It Will Get Worse by Lifeguard, Theo by Company, Space Person by TV Star and Spiral XP, Tall Order by Peeled, and that last song was Hole One by Sunspots. Thank you so much for listening. Got some more jams coming up.

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I think I'm coming to town, down, down.

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This is DJ Husky Bobby. The show is Atmospheric River. Earlier you heard Laurel by Froth, Beta Male by Ulrika Spacek, What We All Want by Gang of Four, Changes by Antonio Williams, Body by Crystal by Spike F, I Want You To by PHF, and up next we have some Alien Boy. Thank you so much for listening and happy Monday.

there, man. Bad ideas. They liked it. 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They had no excuse. 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

0: This is Freeform Portland coming in with Atmospheric River. I'm DJ Husky Bobby. Earlier you heard Cold Air by Alien Boy, Luna by Spiral XB, Old Lad by Olsen Twins, Loop by No Floor, and that song is Distractions by Versing. Got some more coming up for you. Thank you so much for tuning in.
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2: 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Yeah, I would dress up as a punk rocker. But when I was little...
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Hey everyone, this is DJ Husky Bobby, the show's Atmospheric River. Earlier you heard Everything Is by Neutral Milk Hotel, That Awful Sound by Jackson Scott, Shaker by Cosmonauts, Tranquil Pain by PC Worship, Starcrawl by Crystal Stilts, and that was just Flowers and Fire by Blitz. Thank you so much for listening. Got a couple more before the hour.

All right, that's it for me today, folks. I have one more song for you in a moment, but you just heard Bother by Bed, Dead Horse by Nina, and that was Cramps by Slow Pulp. Up next, we have Milkshake, and I'm going to play you off with a song by The Clean. Thank you so much for listening. This is Husky Bobby and on Freeform Portland.

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1: 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I'm Milkshake. You're listening to the Punchy Beats for Tender Hearts show. 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And remember, we're streaming around the world at freeformportland.org. I'm going to kick it off with a triple set of Enon and

Tender Hearts. I'm Milkshake. That was a block of Enon. I'm going to continue the block right now with 00. Also, very punchy stuff. I think the guy from Enon has such a great sense of melody and dynamicism.

Yeah, yeah, yeah. 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Excuse 90.3 FM and 98.3 FM in the drums. I'm Milkshake. You're going to find us also online at freeformportland.org, streaming around the world. I'm going to continue playing what I think are very punchy beats for Tender Hearts. Coming up, we'll have some Komeda, who are one of my, probably my favorite band from Sweden. I mean, in all of Sweden, they're probably my favorites. And brand new stuff from Superchunk, I'm sure. We'll play later. Brand new Superchunk coming up, y'all. Continuing this, previously, we were just listening to a track called True Zero by a band called Zero Zero, brand new from their album AM Gold. And before that was, of course, Enon out of Philadelphia. Natural Disasters. What a great sense of melody that dude has. And Get the Letter Out before that. And we kicked off the hour with a tune called Native Numb. Again, continuing the set with the punchy beats. This is a band with, I don't really care for their band name, if I'm being honest. They came up with the name Sound Team, but I really like the punchiness. This is called Shattered Glass.

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I'm Milkshake. You're listening to Punchy Beats for Tender Hearts. And I'm Milkshake. Did I mention that? That was the voice of Bill Barbo that you're listening to. This is Jawbox's new tune. And Jawbox is Jay Robbins' brand new project that he's working on right now. Jay Robbins is a big fan, I hear, of Pioneer Square. Him and Bob Mould, big fans of Pioneer Square here in Portland. They really like that stuff. I am going to play some tunes for you. I keep moving away from the microphone. I want to be close to you. Thank you for being here with me and for letting me play these tunes for you. Some are more intimate. Most of them are going to be punchy. I want to play a little bit of comida for you. Are my levels set? Oh, God. I hope so. I hope this doesn't blast your ears out. I'm going to play some comida for you. This first track is called Top Star. But then we're going to get into a tune called Curious. Comida are from Sweden. Did I mention that?

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All power to the people. All power to the people. All power to the people. I'm Milkshake at freeformportland.org. I am here at the website. I'm at the website right now. All power to the people. That's Kumita. They're from Sweden. What a delightful pop band. I love her voice. I love her voice. Very, she has a nice warmth to it. All power to the people. Speaking of all power to the people, freeformportland.org is a volunteer run. We are all volunteers here. We all have regular jobs. I have a real job. I have a real job. I can't get over it. And you can participate in freeformportland.org's mission, our drive, our community, our volunteership, our dedication to the Portland, to the city of Portland, and the community and the people that live here and the people that listen here, the people that are interested in music here. You can become a part. You may check out the website, of course, freeformportland.org. And you can see the events that we have coming up. You can see, check out other shows if for some reason, if there's something weird with you and you don't like punchy beats and you don't have a tender heart, there are other great DJs, volunteer DJs, volunteering our time to cover the airwaves and share music with you. I'm going to continue the music with local heartthrob Herman Jolly with a couple of his bands. This is the newest stuff by Sunset Valley, but also I'll play his Seattle band, Little Pieces. But Sunset Valley is kind of, I've gone too far. Sunset Valley is his, obviously his latest project.

0: freeformportland.org, where the beats are punchy if you have a tender heart. I'm Milkshake. This is Frotus.
1: Thank you.

Wouldn't you know it, we've reached the hour. I couldn't have planned this better if I tried. 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I'm really glad that you're here. Thanks for being here with me. I'm Milkshake. We've reached the hour. And I think I did it. I'm very satisfied. I don't know about you, but I'm very satisfied with the work that I've done, the juggling that I've had to do here behind the boards. And I've got clean hands. We wash our hands here at freeformportland.org when we touch the boards, when we touch the mixer, when we touch this this double CD player. Who has a double CD player? 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Sure wish somebody would give me some training on how to use it. 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So we all teach each other. We all share with each other how to use this equipment and what to do with it exactly. Because it's a lot. There's a lot to know, people, when you're trying to, you know, make music and share music with the community from the website freeformportland.org, wherever you are around the world. We have people listening right now on the beaches of France. Love those beaches of France. You're listening to Punchy Beats for Tender Hearts. That's the name of the show, and it's because I like tunes with punchy beats, but also I have a very tender heart, and it's easily melted. And there's one fellow in particular named Stephen Merritt. I think he's a New York fellow and writes tunes that I can't even sing without getting all verklempt. I get all verklempt if I try to sing these tunes. I really do. It's very weird. And I'm going to play, I think I'm going to just hit you with three tender tracks by the Magnetic Fields between an album called 69 Love Songs, which is exactly what it sounds like, and the album I. This track is called... Oh, I did it. I messed it up. Thank you for being patient with me. Ding, ding, ding. This track is called, well, he's going to say the name of the track when I start it, but I should mention the music that we had before. Earlier, we were listening to Frotus, a tune called There Will Be No More Scum. Thank you very much. Brand new from Frotus. Brand new from J.R. Word. Can I just say that? Ugh. Oh, Jay, what are we going to do with you? But his tune is called I Know a Place. And before that were Portland Heartthrobs. I don't want to name all of them, but Jonathan Drews, Portland Heartthrob, Herman Jolly, a real local heartthrob, and Sunset Valley's songs Blanketville, Heat Wave 1, and Herman has a band called Little Pieces, and their tune is called Candy Stairs. Again, now I'm going to play, back on track, back in the room, I'm going to play a tune by Stephen Merritt for you from his band, The Magnetic Fields, and it's called...

That's Inara George. Inara George. I think she comes from a musical family. Inara. I really like that name. You're listening to Punchy Beats, right? For Tender Hearts on freeformportland.org, wherever you are around the world. I'm going to continue these punchy beats coming at you. I'm going to play a tune that I've been waiting to play for a while. When I pull it out here, when I get these this needle down, a band called The Favorite Sons, but you might think that it's Echo and the Bunnymen because of his voice. It's not. It's not Mr. Echo. Brand new from The Favorite Sons. I want to talk about Inara George. That song was called Genius. Before that, we were playing The Magnetic Fields, a triple stack. Of Stephen Merritt's band, The Magnetic Fields. Magnetic Fields. If there's such a thing as love. Before that was The Sun Goes Down and the World Goes Dancing. And Infinitely Late at Night, of course. Yang. Am I ready to just drop this needle? I think I'm just going to drop this needle. My levels aren't set. Neurodivergence. What are we going to do about it? We love us. Where are my neurodivergence at? Anyway, once again, this is The Favorite Song.

nah, this song might have too long of a lead up. I shouldn't play this tune. The lead up might just be too long. Maybe I have to play the other tune. I wanted to play some Yeah Yeah Yeahs for you, but I think the tune that I've selected is just not the right one. So I'm going to go for Cheated Hearts by the Yeah Yeah Yeahs.

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But if you're nearby, you're listening to 90.3 FM in Portland, 98.3 FM in Portland, also in the drums. I'm going to play some Ride for you. I'm coming up on like the final half hour of my show. I hope I can thread this needle. I'm trying. This is Ride. And before that, we were listening to the Yeah, Yeah, Yeahs, Cheated Hearts. And before that, we had the Dandy Warhols, a tune called Get Off. Once again, this is Ride. This is a track called Polar Bear, brand new from Ride.

back Heat Tamer. They're from Philadelphia. They love Portland. I happen to know big Portland fans, but they're from Philly. Nevertheless, I think people from Philly and Portland have a nice little connection through a part of town called West Philadelphia. West Philly is, I think, the most Portland part of Philadelphia, if that makes sense to you. And I know it does. 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I'm going to continue playing some punchy beats for your tender hearts, but I got to check my levels here. I want you to get yourselves ready for Radio Hot Tub. That's what I'm told is up next. I don't know. Some strange fellow came into the building whom I've never met, don't recognize, but he insists that he's going to do a show called Radio Hot Tub. Anyway, once again, that was Persona from Philly. Before that, I think we were playing The Ride, and they're out of Oxford, brand new track called Polar Bear. Brand new band out of Oxford called Ride. And before that, of course, was the Yeah Yeah Yeahs. I wanted to direct your attention to the freeformportland.org website, because there are events that are always coming up, DJ events around the city that you can go to if you live near or in Portland. If you're in France, if you're on the beach in France, I love you, and I'm glad that you're listening. Bonjour. Bonne nage. And but if you want to go to these events around town that you can find on freeformportland.org, I'd love to see you there on Sunday nights. And I think this upcoming one, but on certain Sunday nights, we go to the Dream Bar, which is like right off of right off of MLK Boulevard in North. And it's a delightful time to have a bite, have a sip. And maybe shake your booty. And you might, I don't know if you want to do that kind of thing with me. I don't know if you're into that sort of thing. I'm going to play a track called These Little Monkeys by Jonathan Fire Eater. And what was I going to say? Yeah, please check the website. freeformportland.org if you're interested in hanging out, getting together, shaking booty with Portland freeform.org DJ.

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Listening to punchy beats for Tender Hearts with Milkshake. Don't mix it up. This is Sunny Day Sets Fire. Brand new from Sunny Day Sets Fire. This track is called Wilderness.

You've been listening to a track called Tiger Tamer by Arms, brand new from Arms. Before that, Sunny Day Sets Fire, not to be confused with Sunny Day Real Estate. We all love them, but that's brand new from them, called The Wilderness. Before that was Ha Ha by Mates of State, and before that we had the New Pornographers, a track called Star Buddies. And of course, the Divine Comedy. Tonight we fly. I'm going to leave you with a track by Clear Lake, which I'll just try to kick it off. I'm going to leave you with a track called Clear Lake. I'm Milkshake. I've been instructed to get into my swimsuit because I don't know if you can smell it, but there's the smell of chlorine in the air. There's a hot tub here in the building, and I've been instructed to join in the hot tub and enjoy the music. The radio hot tub is coming up next. I'm leaving you with a track by Clear Lake. Clear Lake. It's called Good Clean Fun. You've been listening to Punchy Beats for Tender Hearts. I'm Milkshake. 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
3: You are listening to KFFPLP Portland and KFFDLP Beaverton. At least I think you are. Thanks to DJ Milkshake for just jamming for the last 2 hours. I'm not normally here this time of day, but might have to come back this time more often. It's kind of fun over here. I'm Uncle Scotty. This is Radio Hot Tub. Do you like the sound of Portland? Let's find out.

a nice way to breeze into our 10 o'clock hour. It's Radio Hot Tub here on Freeform Portland. Normally here Friday mornings, 8 till 10, and I will be back here normally on Friday. This is an abnormal show because usually I put the playlist together. I figure out what bands are playing over the weekend. I find out what new songs are coming out and put them into the playlist. But today it's really kind of up to you. So if you don't make song requests via the social media post, Instagram, Radio Hot Tub PDX, or Radio Hot Tub on Facebook, or maybe you're one of those lucky ones that has my actual phone number, in which case I have to delete you. But if you want to use the phone, you can use the phone. I won't be able to plug it into the board like the good old days and say, hey, let's take your request now at line two. So you'll just have to yell really loud. You can come to the window at the Freeform Portland studio and tap on it and yell. That's another way to get your favorite song. One request, one condition. It's got to be a local band. If you're wanting to request some Motley Crue, it's not coming on the show today unless they move to Portland. I'm going to play a bunch of music. I do have a bunch of song requests already lined up. And I've also got a song by Supersonic Explosionizer, which we just debuted on Friday's show. I went and saw them over at the FFMC Clubhouse over the weekend. And they did play this one. You can find the video of it on the social media posts I just mentioned. I would tell you the title, but it's just too long. So just listen. This is Supersonic Explosionizer on Radio Hot Tub, the sound of Portland.

How quickly can you get your favorite song from a local Portland band requested and on the air here at Freeform Portland with Radio Hot? Pretty freaking quick. One of our local bands, the Keats, reached out and said they would like to hear some soda on the show, or maybe they were just placing orders for something to wash down their breakfast. In either case, I just played you music from Soda, another solid local Portland area band. If you know of a local Portland area band and wants airplay, well, this is the place to get it played. I got a request for Altar Girl. You don't have to ask me twice.

assassin is 26 today. Pills of Olivium will help her. These are mine. Though she knows that nothing's wrong with her.

local artist Judy Valentino with a track called Mrs. Waterstein. Or is it Waterstein? God, I hope I'm not screwing that up. Either way, since I said it both ways, there's a guarantee I said it right and that I said it wrong. I'm Uncle Scotty. It's Radio Hot Tub. Friday mornings, 8 till 10. Tune in for local music from the bands that are releasing new stuff. Music from the bands that are playing the clubs this weekend. And also, just tune in and so you can ask for bands anytime. You don't have to do this special request day. But that's what today is. It's a special request day. So special. Because you get to hear whatever you want. Somebody wanted to hear some Grimace, and I said, I love Grimace, and I think we should all reach out to Grimace and let them know that we love them, because they posted something the other day that made me feel like, oh, they don't think they're loved, but they are. We all love you, Grimace. We all love you, Grimace. This is Grimace by request on the All Request Radio Hot Tub. I was going to say hour, but it's two.

You are listening to Radio Hot Tub, the sound of Portland here on Freeform Portland. That was Girl Drink Drunks, but it wasn't supposed to be. Also, there was some glitches in there that you may or may not have noticed. You probably didn't, and the fact is I hadn't said anything at all. You probably would have never noticed that there was some glitches in there, but I noticed because I'm a radio professional. And my favorite part about doing live radio, aside from doing pre-recorded radio, is you can screw up like that, and AI can't do that. I mean, it probably will in a bad way, like blowing up the planet type stuff. But as far as glitches on the air, it's going to be all succinct. So I'd just like to take this moment to say that this is a non-AI station. Although a song may somewhere have AI in it, so I take back my statement. This whole, I'm not even here. Pretty good AI though, right? Can't even tell I'm not real. Couldn't even tell at all. You thought I'm here right now, don't you? No, I really am, and I'm taking your requests. Instagram, Radio Hot Tub, PDX, Radio Hot Tub on Facebook. Knock on the windows. I'm just going to play some Amy Beth and the Creeps because along with the band you just heard, Girl Drink Drunks, they just got back from a nice long trip to France. And I heard they rode around on bicycles and ate croissants. And that's not even a French accent. God, this is Amy Beth and the Creeps.

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1: 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Anyway, so.

my request. Masters. Masters of karate, not amateurs. Masters. How you doing? Uncle Scotty here with you. Not normally here this time, this day. It's kind of fun coming in on a weird time and a weird day. And if you want to follow more about this show and find out where the local bands are playing and what the local bands are and who's releasing new stuff, Radio Hot Tub PDX on Instagram, Radio Hot Tub on Facebook. I'd love to hear about your favorite local band if we're not already playing them. Perhaps we already play your favorite local band, which might very well be Masters of Karate or even The Exploding Whales, who also got requested with their latest single called Jackalope.

That's local band Ghost Frog. And you've been in Portland longer than me. I know. You've been here longer. You've seen everything. I know. Or maybe you're somebody who hasn't been here that long. I'm tuning into the show to find out what's happening in town. Either way, welcome. Even if you said mean things. I've been here longer than some and not as long as others. And that local band Ghost Frog was pretty big when I first moved here about 12 years ago and started on Freeform Portland. They still play out, and not that often, which is why it's pretty special that they're going to be in town this Friday over at Dante's. And they're sharing the stage with some other bands that you rarely see out as well. Liquid Light, who normally spend most of their time doing tribute bands because they're making money. But local band Queen Chief is back on the circuit. And Justin, the band, they haven't played out in at least a year. It's been a while. So that's a really good lineup. We're going to have Justin of the band Queen Chief in studio with us here Friday morning around 9 o'clock. Join us every Friday from 8 till 10 right here on Freeform Portland for 2 hours of music from local Portland bands that would love to see you at their next gig. I'm going to play music from the other two bands I just mentioned that are both going to be at Dante's on Friday. Bubbleguns, you just heard by local band Ghost Frog. Got the Liquid Light coming up. This is Queen Chief.

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2: I'm calling 911.
0: I'm getting my bat.
2: Maybe we're overreacting.
0: Yeah, he could have a very good
2: reason. We should at least say hello.
0: It's only polite.

Yeah, they really do sound that good live, too, by the way. That's local band Liquid Light. And along with the two bands you heard right before that, Queen Chief and Ghost Frog. All those bands are going to be over at Dante's on Friday night. And join us here Friday morning between 8 and 10, right around 9 o'clock. I'll be joined in studio by members of the band Queen Chief. We'll talk about the gig. And where the hell has Queen Chief been? That's the first question. Where the hell have you been? Tune us Friday morning. And again, follow social media. We'll keep you up to date on what's coming up and what you missed. Radio Hot Tub PDX on Instagram. And I'm going to play some King Black Acid just because. Now, King Black Acid, one of my favorite local Portland bands who sadly hasn't played out live for at least 5-6 years now. God, time's just going by. They've been teaming up with other artists from around the world and creating new music. I'm going to play one of those tracks called Daisy Hit the Throttle. This is King Black Acid.

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I really don't know her Casey Jones, but if I did, I would bring him like snack treats and tuna and maybe get a ball of yarn and throw it around with him. It's about their cat. I love that song. I always love that song, Casey Jones, by local band Laughing About Nothing. And then I found out it was about their cat, and then I really liked the song, like a lot. I'm Uncle Scotty. It's Radio Hot, so I'm back here Friday morning, 8 till 10. 2 hours of music from local Portland bands you can get out and see in the clubs. We'll be joined in studio by Queen Chief, and I got a lot more debuts on the show, too. So follow Radio Hot Tub on Instagram, Radio Hot Tub PDX on Instagram. Find out what you missed and what's coming up. I'm going to leave you with Trabant's local surf band. Got a new album out. I'm not going to play one of the new tracks, not just yet. That'll be coming up in a couple of weeks as we get closer to their record release party. Coming up next, The Human Condition takes over the airwaves. 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

0: We here at Freeform Portland acknowledge the land we occupy as residents is unceded Indigenous land. We acknowledge we reside on the ancestral lands of the Cowlitz, Multnomah, Kathlamet, Clackamas, Tumwater, Tualatin Kalapuya, Wasco, Malala, Watlala, Bands of the Chinook, and so many other nations who made this area their home. In addition to the federally recognized tribes mentioned, we also acknowledge the presence of numerous unrecognized tribes and Indigenous groups whose stories also demand our attention. We acknowledge knowing a mere recognition of the local peoples that have inhabited this space before us is not enough. We are committed to learning the history of the Indigenous people who lived here in the past, as well as learning about the Indigenous communities living in Oregon today. For more information and to read our full statement, please visit freeformportland.org/landback.
1: 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I have a lovely mix of tunes for you today to enjoy the sunshine. Maybe have a long break at work. Get your vitamin D out there with our glowing sunshine that we have today. 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If you don't, you know, step outside. Take a long lunch, you guys. You deserve it. And here are the tunes for you today.

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Check out the website. You guys might have gotten a little vibe, a little theme going on here. I'm doing an all women show, all female vocalists, just because I wanted to do a little replay show. I'm about to go visit some family, so I was like, all right, how do I get a show together that's like awesome and meaningful to me? And of course, just female vocalists. I had a lovely conversation with a friend about how influential female vocalists can be and how diverse they can be, and just like how they give us the feels more than anybody gives us the feels, right? Those female vocalists. So to the call out our lovely female vocalists that we've already heard, you just heard One More Hour by Sleater-Kinney. Before that, we had Too Close by Sir Chloe. Before that, we had Told You I'd Be With the Guys by Cherry Glazer. And we started off our set with I Wanna Be a Cowboy by C-Matt. I hope you guys are enjoying the sunshine. I hope you're enjoying the jams. And we have a lot more rockin' female vocalists, rockin' female artists coming up in the set. So thank you for listening to The Human Condition with me, DJ B-Nice. Have a lovely, lovely afternoon with some of these tunes. Here we go.

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0: Yeah.
1: Don't be shy.
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0: 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Fear, baby.
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We are all volunteer ran radio over here at Freeform Portland, and we appreciate any time to donate. And it's our 10-year anniversary this whole year. I know we already had a little party, had a little celebration, but you know, when it's your 10-year anniversary, it's the whole year. It's time to celebrate, and it's time to donate if you got, you know, if you got the ability. But I hope you guys are enjoying this show. I am doing a all female vocalist little set here. A lot of them are songs that I've already played on the air, so I'm doing a little replay, which I love a little replay. I'm kind of like a replay nerd. I might like replay a song too many times, actually, really, if you talk to my partner about it or anybody I know. But I just really love getting into a song, getting into the lyrics, really feeling what it's all about. And I just love a female lead, a female vocalist. There's so much power and grit and feeling in female vocals, that I just love. It's like the female experience. It's that feminine rage. It's just, you know, society personified in this like beautiful female voice. And earlier I was gonna say no boys allowed, this is just girls music, but no way. It's everybody should check out the perspectives of others through music. Music's such

Beach. Before that, we had Cool Thing by Sonic Youth, and we started off our set with Need a Little Time by Courtney Barnett. I hope you guys are out there in the sun. We got short shorts, we got tube tops, we've got sunshine babes, and just always remember that everybody can be in the sun. Everybody can wear whatever they need to feel comfortable in the sunshine, so be not a jerk. I was going to say something else, but then I had to stop myself because we're on the radio, y'all. So good for me for doing that. Be nice to everybody, all those cuties out there, strutting their stuff, wearing what they want. Even, you know, not just the women, the men too. Wear what you want that's comfortable, y'all. Get out there in the sun, get a little tan on. We love it. It's the time of the season to be Portland weird, and we love a little Portland weird. But stay tuned for some more tunes from the females that I like to listen to, and I hope that you're digging The Human Condition today. I'm DJ B Nice. Here's the jams.

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I hope if you're in Portland, you're enjoying this glorious day. I hear just birds chirping out the window. I've got the windows open here in the station. I've got a nice little airflow situation. The sun's kind of shining in at me, but you know, I do wish that I was out there just basking in the joyous sun. I hope you guys are out at the beautiful parks that we have here. Maybe you're at Tabor, my favorite spot, Laurelhurst, Forest Park. We have such a glorious outdoor experience here in Portland. We are lucky duckies, and I hope that we can keep it that way. It's the pride of our city, is just being able to, no matter what neighborhood you're in, have a pretty nice park within, you know, arm's reach, kind of walking distance situation. So we love Portland, y'all. The sun is shining into my heart right now. You're listening to an all-female vocalist, all-female set for me here at The Human Condition. I'm DJ Be Nice, and you had just heard Avant Gardener by Courtney Barnett. Before that, we had $10 by Cherry Glazer. Before that, we heard Pat's Trick by Helium. And before that, we heard Dreamsicle by Wombo. I hope you guys are digging it. I'm digging it. These are some songs that you've maybe already heard on the air with me, but I'm compiling them into just a rockin' awesome playlist for all female vocalists. I got some more coming up for ya. We are getting close to that top of the hour time, and I just noticed that. So I'm also gonna say that you're listening to KFFP LP Portland and KFFD LP Beaverton, just to get that out of the way, y'all. Yeah, more music coming up. I hope you're digging it. I hope you're digging the sun. I hope you're enjoying the tunes. And here they are for you.

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I hope you just had a little rock out, little dance sesh. I was in studio getting crazy because, you know, I can. There's nobody else here. I could just dance like literally nobody is watching. You just heard Hurts by Amel and the Sniffers. Before that, we had I Am Revenant by The Distillers. Before that, we had Cry Baby by Destroy Boys. And we started off our set with Sometimes by Mannequin P. And if you've all heard my show before, you know what that P stands for. It is, you know, I'll do my little rant since we're just doing the femme show for females. The P stands for parts of a woman that we can't say out loud for some reason because of FCC based on, I don't know, religious morality of America. So that's always my rant, you guys. We should be able to say it. Holy moly, it's an expression of ourselves. It's an expression of our body. And why can't we say it? Why does it make you uncomfortable, everyone? I wish I had a call-in. I would say call now and tell me why the word that starts with a P that describes female anatomy makes anybody uncomfortable. But anyway, rant on. You know how I do. We got more tunes for you guys coming up. I'm getting silly in the studio. I am getting antsy to get out in the world. Monday's my day off, so I think I might hit the river or something. What are you guys up to out there? I hope that you're having a day in the sun. And if not, you know, just breathe it in, go outside a little bit. You gotta tell them. We got some more tunes coming up for you. A mix of lovely feminine voices, female voices, artists that have a female lead singer. So I hope you guys are digging it. I'm digging it. I'm rocking out, and it is so fun. So let's keep it going, and let me share the tunes with you. Here we go.

All right, what a banger of a song. Love it. 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I hope you're digging it. I'm over here just vibing out hard to some of my favorite jams by some pretty strong, crazy good vocalists. That was just Cat Power with Yesterday Is Here. Before that, we had Underneath by Wednesday. Blah, a little mumbly jumbly. Before that, we had No Mutuals by Fake Fruit. And we started off our set with Runaway by the IAAs. We're focusing on great female vocals. And those are some of my go-to faves. IAAs, definitely like perfect throwback, saw them a couple of years ago, and it really blew my mind how amazing that those vocals transition into a live show. I highly recommend, if you ever get the chance, it's amazing live show to see IAAs. But anyway, y'all, we have about 30 more minutes to power through some of these tunes. And then stick around at 2 o'clock for Rocket Science. I believe that Fitz has a sub, and I'm not sure who their show is. So maybe it'll be Fitz vibes. Maybe it'll be some cool other vibes. I hope it rocks into your afternoon. I would say stick around, listen, and see. It's always fun to hear what a sub DJ is going to play on your show. So maybe you guys will hear some new jams, some new genres, some new cool stuff at 2 o'clock if you stick around after my show, which is The Human Condition. That's what you guys are listening to. I'm DJ Be Nice. I've got some tunes coming up for you, about 30 more minutes of just rocking female vocalists. We're doing an all female vocalist day, and those are my favorite days because these are my favorite types of songs, and I really love the tunes that I put together for you. So let's keep going so we can squeeze in as many songs as we can in these last 30 minutes. Thanks for listening to Freeform Portland. I am DJ Be Nice. This is The Human Condition. Let's go.

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I hope you're loving the set. It's all about the ladies, the female voices, the femme voices, the breaking the misconceptions of female voices. And that is a great example of one, which was the Velvet Underground with Nico, with Femme Fatale. And that, of course, is Nico's, famous voice, this, like, deep, like, monotone, kind of androgynous voice that just kind of it breaks the barriers, it breaks the mind. And I wanted to pair that with 1121 by Wet Leg, because I feel like Rion Tisdale's voice in that song specifically reminds me so much of Nico's voice in that, like, very deep and, like, powerful way. But, you know, maybe, like, tell me what you think, you guys. If you want to engage with me on some of these songs and let me know the vibes that they're bringing you on this glorious day, you could always talk with me on the Discord. Go to freeformportland.org to get some more information about joining our Discord. It's just Freeform Portland in the Discord. Yeah, I'm not an expert on some of the social media apps, so I hope that that's how you do it. I think that that's how I did it. And you can check out some of the playlists, some of the silly things that some of the DJs post. You can message us directly, say, hey, what was that song? Hey, I'm really loving your set. Hey, maybe next show, play this song or check out this cool band that I think that you might like based on your set. I would love that. I love musical recommendations. So yeah, get at us in the Discord, y'all. But anyway, again, I will say that you just heard the Velvet Underground with Femme Fatale. Before that, we had 1121 by Wet Leg. Before that, we had another Distillers with Love is Paranoid. I love the Coral Fang album, but I also have a deep heart for Sing Sing Death House, so I had to grab one from each there. Brody's voice is so distinct as well, and it also has that kind of like off femme characteristics, deep and like guttural kind of punk rock sound, which I really wish that I could recreate just in the shower when I love singing, because I'm not really a singer, but love it, love Brody's voice. Before that, we had Wax with Fade, and we started off our set with Pressure to Party by Julia Jacklin. Another amazing album, Crushing by Julia Jacklin is a huge feminine experience in the world. And talk about crushing, it is crushing and beautiful. What a lovely album. I hope you guys are digging it. I have about 10 more minutes left here, so we're gonna try to squeeze in a couple more songs. And yeah, I hope that you stick with us for the rest of the day. Fitz will have a sub for Rocket Science, but let's see what they got. Let's see what tunes they're gonna rock out and play, or maybe just vibe out. Whatever the vibe is, I think it's just like cool to keep the tunes rolling on a day like this. So stick with us at Freeform Portland, all volunteer ran radio, and thanks for listening to The Human Condition with me, DJ Be Nice. Here's the tunes, y'all.

All right, Portland, let me just pop on and tell you that that was Feeble Little Horses with Freak. And before that, we had Slowpoke with Worm. And I'm going to send you off with one more bangin' jam from the female vocalist of all time for me, which is Kim Deal, because I love the Breeders, love them so much, just grew up listening to them and just still listen to them. And I've seen them live and they're incredible and lovely. And this song's called Off You, and have a lovely afternoon to everyone listening. I'll see you guys in a couple weeks. This is The Human Condition with me, DJ Be Nice. 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

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Novelty Waves by Biosphere. The KLF with Alone Again with the Dawn coming up. Are You Married by D.I.E. featuring The Man You'll Never See. 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

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This show is called Make and Do. My name's Javian. Right now I'm feeling eclectic. I'm feeling a bunch of different stuff. And I've been moving furniture all day. Not all day, but it feels like it. So, let's play a bunch of different things. Let's see where the next 2 hours takes us. Hope you enjoy.

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I don't have Part 1, so you'll have to make do.

listening to 90.3, 98.3 FM, Freeform Portland. This is Javian, What They Can Do. Right now this is Magic of Love by Janice Nikki Harrison. Before that we had For You by Kaja Bonet. And preceding that was Holy Hell by Eddie Chicon. And right before that was E. Maseka by Bola Johnson. And then before that we had Silence That You Keep by Milton Wright.

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This is Anomaly by the Doldrums. You're listening to Make It Do. I'm Javian. Before that, you listen to Metronomy's Love and Arm. One arm, that is. And then before that was Who's Gonna Know by The Network.

great intelligence. Yes, the rest of the mess is irrelevant. Whether it be these drugs or emotion, we're selling them from day to dot. Yeah, we telling them what we telling them from day to dot. Yeah, we telling them off that pass and can't proceed. Right, right with these. Yeah, billow with

said that one and the two time off. One and the two time off. Said one and the two. Ooh, so dark and diving.

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This is Make and Do with Javian. Before that, we had a hippie classic, Shakedown Street, SMQ re-edit by Sleazy McQueen. Before that was Alpha Bonhope Zoo.

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